0: Live from the MyCampbellRiverNow.com newsroom, this is River News.
1: Good afternoon, I'm Nathan Maylie. The Strathcona Regional District has provided an update on construction of the new aquatic center in Campbell River. Wiley Henderson has more.
2: The SRD says crews have been working on the upper and lower roofs, as well as exterior walls, window framing, civil works, and installation of an air handling unit. They add significant progress is underway in the pool areas, change rooms, and access corridors. Work is also happening in the technical basement corridors with pool piping and equipment, fire protection systems, HVAC installation, and electrical room development. Visit the SRD Strathcona Gardens Facebook page to see the latest update video linked to the project. Wiley Henderson, Courtney.
1: An open house is coming up to give residents a chance to share their thoughts about the Saratoga Beach Draft Local Area Plan. The plan outlines objectives and policies which shape how the community will evolve over the next 5 to 10 years. The open house will be at the Oyster River Fire Hall on June 1st from 4:30 to 6:30 p.m. and anyone who is unable to attend can view the plan online instead. The project will then move to Phase 4, which includes final revisions and adoption by the CVRD board this summer. BC Premier David Eby met Wednesday morning with Prime Minister Mark Carney in Vancouver. Carney announced a deal with Alberta last week that moves a plan for a proposed new pipeline to BC's coast a step forward. Eby said ahead of the meeting he has no doubt that Carney is a friend to BC.
3: An important part of friendship is telling each other the truth, and part of the truth for British Columbia is that that development work that we're doing of developing our economy has to go hand in hand with environmental protection for the next generation, including the North Coast tanker ban.
1: EB and First Nations oppose a pipeline to BC's North Coast because it would require the oil tanker ban in the region to be lifted. And contactless fare payment is now available on more than 30 transit systems across BC. Our provincial reporter Emily Joveski has more.
4: Riders can now tap a debit or credit card or use a mobile wallet to pay their fare in all BC transit systems that use the UMO app. BC Transit says riders would automatically get transfers and cap daily fares available in their system as long as the same card is used to tap each time. Riders who pay special fares, like youth or seniors, can continue to use the UMO app, a reloadable card or cash. Emily Joveski, Vista News.
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1: Western Conference Finals start tonight in the Stanley Cup playoffs, with Colorado hosting Vegas with puck drop moments from now. Montreal will be in Carolina tomorrow for Game 1 of the Eastern Conference Finals. And in the MLB, the Mariners claimed a series victory over the White Sox at home, winning 5-4 earlier. Meanwhile, the Blue Jays will look to avoid a series loss against the Yankees, but the start of the game has been delayed.
0: River weather.
6: Yeah, it looks like we're in for another beautiful week here in Campbell River, because later on tonight, it's going to reach a low of 8 and be mainly clear. But moving into tomorrow, your Thursday, it's supposed to reach a high of 21 and be nice and sunny. Love to see that. Right now at a high of 20 and partly cloudy outside of the River Studios on 12th Avenue. Your next high tide is going to be at 10:07 this evening. Next low tide, 3:09 tomorrow morning.
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6: So we've been talking about this all day, but we wanted to know if $1 million just magically fell into your lap and you only had 24 hours to spend it, what would you spend it on? We'll talk about this more coming up in just 7 minutes, but right now we're going to continue your afternoon off with an artist who probably does that daily. It's Taylor Swift with Opalite on 99.7 The River.

A song that's perfectly suited for your drive back home on this beautiful Wednesday. It's Crowded House, Don't Dream It's Over on 99.7 The River. Just absolutely stunning in Campbell River right now, currently at a high of 20 and partly cloudy. And we've been talking about this all day. $1 million just magically falls into your lap, right? You only got 24 hours to spend it. What are you spending it on? Got a comment from Harley and Lee Baker over on our Facebook page. She was just asking, do I have to pay it back? Well, if you don't, the money is just going to magically disappear if you don't spend every single cent. So at that point, just looking at things, you really don't have an excuse to not spend it, right?

0: Soul Decision with Faded on 99.7 The River. Just wanted to give you a quick heads up here. We're in that time of year in Campbell River where a bunch of stuff is happening, including a little closer to the end of the month next week, because on May 28th, the River City Theater is actually going to be hosting their Campbell River Youth Open Mic Night. Yeah, this is really cool. You can come on by, check out our youth performers and see what they have in store for you. They're going to come together on stage to sing, play an instrument, recite some poetry, maybe even tell some jokes too. You never know. We talk about this all the time, just how talented the people of Campbell River are. And this is your chance to go out and see that in action, right? Doors for this event open at 7 o'clock, with the official show actually starting at 7:30. Make sure you go on by, go support the community the best way you can, right? For more info on this and anything else that's coming up in Campbell River, just head on over to mycampbellrivernow.com.
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0: 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It's new music from Frank Walker, Lay It On Me, on 99.7 The River. Just wanted to give you a quick heads up here, just in case you got your days mixed up. Happens with the long weekend, right? But tomorrow, we're going to be playing two more games of our Rev It Up with the River contest. If you missed out on this last week, don't know what we're talking about, every Thursday for the remainder of the summer, you're just going to want to tune into the afternoon drive. And here are our cue to call for this contest. Okay, that's going to be the sound of a revving engine. And once you hear that, you're going to want to give us a call at 250-287-4444 and give us your absolute meanest impression of what a car engine sounds like. Okay, don't hold back. Have some fun with it too. And after you do that, you're going to be instantly in to win a family four-pack of tickets for Saratoga Speedway, where you can experience all the heart-pounding action live. They've got a really cool event set up for this weekend, too. It's their Hometown Heroes Night. Sounds like it's going to be a lot of fun. Again, that's Rev It Up with the River with Saratoga Speedway and us here at 99.7 The River.
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0: All right, Campbell River, that's going to be it for me today. Of course, Ricky Tyler will be back tomorrow morning. She's going to have a great show planned out for you for your Thursday. Just two more days to we're back into your weekend, right? Be nice if every week was a four-day work week, huh? It is what it is, though. Of course, I'll be back tomorrow afternoon hanging out with you as well. We're going to be playing two more games of our brand-new contest, Rev It Up. Yeah, so we're going to be playing two cues to call, one at 3:20 and one at 5:20. And the second you hear those cues to call, just give me a call, 250-287-4444, and give us your absolute meanest car engine impression. We don't want you to hold back, because once you do that, you can instantly win a family four-pack of tickets for Saratoga Speedway. Yeah, experience what they're going to have available for you this weekend, all right? Let's rev it up with Saratoga Speedway and us here at the River. In the words of my good friend Don Simmons, if you need to be in the know, tune into AJ. And I'm going to leave you with one of the most iconic groups of all time. Also, just such a banger of a song, too. That's coming up in just a couple of minutes on the River. Have a good night. We'll see you tomorrow.
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1: Good morning. I'm Nathan Maylie. The Strathcona Regional District has provided an update on construction of the new aquatic center in Campbell River. Wiley Henderson has more.
2: The SRD says crews have been working on the upper and lower roofs, as well as exterior walls, window framing, civil works, and installation of an air handling unit. They add significant progress is underway in the pool areas, change rooms, and access corridors. Work is also happening in the technical basement corridors with pool piping and equipment, fire protection systems, HVAC installation, and electrical room development. Visit the SRD Strathcona Gardens Facebook page to see the latest update video linked to the project. Wiley Henderson, Courtney.
1: An open house is coming up to give residents a chance to share their thoughts about the Saratoga Beach Draft Local Area Plan. The plan outlines objectives and policies which shape how the community will evolve over the next 5 to 10 years. The open house will be at the Oyster River Fire Hall on June 1st from 4:30 to 6:30 p.m. and anyone who is unable to attend can view the plan online instead. The project will then move to Phase 4, which includes final revisions and adoption by the CVRD board this summer. BC Premier David Eby met Wednesday morning with Prime Minister Mark Carney in Vancouver. Carney announced a deal with Alberta last week that moves a plan for a proposed new pipeline to BC's coast a step forward. Eby said ahead of the meeting he has no doubt that Carney is a friend to BC.
3: An important part of friendship is telling each other the truth, and part of the truth for British Columbia is that that development work that we're doing, of developing our economy, has to go hand in hand with environmental protection for the next generation, including the North Coast tanker ban.
1: EB and First Nations oppose a pipeline to BC's North Coast because it would require the oil tanker ban in the region to be lifted. And contactless fare payment is now available on more than 30 transit systems across BC. Our provincial reporter Emily Joveski has more.
4: Riders can now tap a debit or credit card or use a mobile wallet to pay their fare in all BC transit systems that use the UMO app. BC Transit says riders would automatically get transfers and cap daily fares available in their system as long as the same card is used to tap each time. Riders who pay special fares, like youth or seniors, can continue to use the UMO app, a reloadable card or cash. Emily Joveski, Vista News.
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5: In Rivers Sports, the NHL Conference Finals, the Las Vegas Golden Knights beat the Avalanche 4-2 in Colorado to take Game 1 of the Western Conference Final. Game 2 goes tomorrow. Game 1 of the Eastern Conference Final is set to go today with the Montreal Canadiens visiting the Carolina Hurricanes. Puck drops at 5. In the PWHL playoffs, the Montreal Victoires are the first Canadian team to win the Walter Cup after shutting out Ottawa in Game 4. Montreal captain Marie-Philippe Poulin was named playoffs MVP. Team Canada is back in action at the Men's World Hockey Championship. They face Norway just over an hour from now. Puck drops at 7:20. And in Major League Baseball, pitcher Trey Yesavage struck out 8, including New York's Aaron Judge, 3 times to help the Blue Jays edge the Yankees 2-1 in the third of a 4-game series. They wrap it up at 4:05 this afternoon.
0: River weather.
5: The beautiful weather continues, a mix of sun and cloud and a high of 23 today, a few clouds, 11 overnight, sunny and 23 tomorrow. It's 8 right now in downtown Campbell River, high tides at 7:54, next low tide 3:43 this afternoon.
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99.7 The River, it's Alanis Morissette. Head over feet at 6:12. Good morning and happy Thursday. Ricky Tyler in the Morning Catch here. Glad you could be with me this morning. Thursday already. Gotta love the short work week, huh? I hope you had a fantastic day yesterday. Really cool. I just missed it. I saw some video posted. I saw a few videos posted on Facebook this morning of a pod of orca passing by, heading north, like just about near the roundabout. And I was there, just before it happened, and I missed it. So this is really cool to see. I'm going to track some of it down and share it for you at our Facebook page so you can check it out. I love it. Just love Campbell River. We're so lucky. Let's take a look at your river weather. The beautiful stuff continues. A mix of sun and cloud and a high of 23 today. A few clouds, 11 overnight. For tomorrow, sunshine and 23. Looking great for Saturday too. Sunday, not so much. It's going to get a little cooler and cloudy. Right now, we're at 8 in downtown Campbell River. Coming up on the show today, well, I've got more Tidemark tickets to give away this morning. I've got tickets every single day this week to see an amazing tribute act playing at the end of the month. I'll have more details coming up later this hour on how you can get in to win today. And we're also going to talk about bandwagoning. Is that even a word? I don't know if it is or not, but we're going to talk about it anyway, and we'll have some fun with it too. We'll get into it after 7 o'clock. Stick around. Here's new river music from Somber. Love this tune. It's Homewrecker 99.7 The River.

when you did nothing wrong. Wish you did something wrong.

0: 99.7 The River, it's Alexander Stewart at 6:21. Ricky Tyler in the Morning Catch here. Happy Thursday. Thank you so much for tuning in this morning. It's going to be a nice one today. A mix of sun and cloud and a high of 23. Looking great for tomorrow as well. Saturday too, Sunday not so much. So if you're making your weekend plans, Saturday is going to be the nicer of the 2 days for sure. Coming up later this hour, we're going to get into the River Salute. This is where we recognize awesome people, groups, organizations doing wonderful things in and around Campbell River. And if you know somebody like that, you can nominate them anytime. 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Listen for the River Salute. That's on the way near 640.
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1: That is totally true. The River Salute is coming up after new river music from Preston Pablo. 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
1: Okay, let's do this thing. 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
1: Got more Tidemark tickets to give away this morning. Great tribute show coming to town at the end of the month. I'll have details after Loud Luxury. 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
1: 99.7 The River, it's Loud Luxury and Crash. Ricky Tyler in the Morning Catch here. Thank you for tuning in on your Thursday morning. And hey, I've got another pair of Tidemark tickets to give away today to see Prairie Moon, a Neil Young experience coming to the Tidemark Theater Friday, May 29th. If you're a fan of Neil Young or just, you know, music, don't miss this show. Neil Young is a Canadian icon, and this tribute really captures his spirit with amazing vocals and incredible musicianship. It's going to be a phenomenal show. Congratulations to yesterday's winner, Carrie Fredheim. Today, it could be your turn to win. Really easy to get in on it, too. Just text the keyword MOON along with your full name, 250-287-4444. That will get you in the draw. And I'll announce another winner before 10 o'clock. The River Text Line is brought to you by Fido. And can you imagine spending thousands of dollars on a concert ticket only to arrive at the arena and not be able to see the show? Well, that happened, and some fans have forced changes. I will fill you in the Tyler Report. It's music and entertainment news. We'll do that near 10 after 7. Don't go away.
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1: Good morning. I'm Nathan Maylie. The Strathcona Regional District has provided an update on construction of the new aquatic center in Campbell River. Wiley Henderson has more.
2: The SRD says crews have been working on the upper and lower roofs, as well as exterior walls, window framing, civil works, and installation of an air handling unit. They add significant progress is underway in the pool areas, change rooms, and access corridors. Work is also happening in the technical basement corridors with pool piping and equipment, fire protection systems, HVAC installation, and electrical room development. 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Wiley Henderson, Courtney.
1: An open house is coming up to give residents a chance to share their thoughts about the Saratoga Beach Draft Local Area Plan. The plan outlines objectives and policies which shape how the community will evolve over the next 5 to 10 years. The open house will be at the Oyster River Fire Hall on June 1st from 4:30 to 6:30 p.m. and anyone who is unable to attend can view the plan online instead. The project will then move to Phase 4, which includes final revisions and adoption by the CVRD board this summer. BC Premier David Eby met Wednesday morning with Prime Minister Mark Carney in Vancouver. Carney announced a deal with Alberta last week that moves a plan for a proposed new pipeline to BC's coast a step forward. Eby said ahead of the meeting he has no doubt that Carney is a friend to BC.
3: An important part of friendship is telling each other the truth, and part of the truth for British Columbia is that that development work that we're doing of developing our economy has to go hand in hand with environmental protection for the next generation, including the North Coast tanker ban.
1: EB and First Nations oppose a pipeline to BC's North Coast because it would require the oil tanker ban in the region to be lifted. And contactless fare payment is now available on more than 30 transit systems across BC. Our provincial reporter Emily Joveski has more.
4: Riders can now tap a debit or credit card or use a mobile wallet to pay their fare in all BC Transit systems that use the UMO app. BC Transit says riders would automatically get transfers and cap daily fares available in their system as long as the same card is used to tap each time. Riders who pay special fares, like youth or seniors, can continue to use the UMO app, a reloadable card or cash. Emily Joveski, Vista News.
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5: In Rivers sports, the NHL Conference Finals, the Las Vegas Golden Knights beat the Avalanche 4-2 in Colorado to take Game 1 of the Western Conference Final. Game 2 goes tomorrow. Game 1 of the Eastern Conference Final is set to go today with the Montreal Canadiens visiting the Carolina Hurricanes. Puck drops at 5. In the PWHL playoffs, the Montreal Victoire are the first Canadian team to win the Walter Cup after shutting out Ottawa in Game 4. Montreal captain Marie-Philippe Poulin was named playoffs MVP. Team Canada is back in action at the Men's World Hockey Championship. They'll take on Norway minutes from now. Puck drops at 7:20. And in Major League Baseball, pitcher Trey Yesavage struck out 8, including New York's Aaron Judge, 3 times to help the Blue Jays edge the Yankees 2-1 in the third of a 4-game series. They wrap it up at 4:05 this afternoon.
0: River weather.
5: The beautiful weather continues, a mix of sun and cloud and a high of 23 today, a few clouds, 11 overnight, sunny and 23 tomorrow. It's 10 now outside our river studios on 12th Avenue in downtown Campbell River. High tide's at 7:54, next low tide, 3:43 this afternoon.
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1: Well, it's the end of a Colbert era. The Late Show frontman Stephen Colbert will host the final edition of the 33-year-old cultural institution tonight after it was canceled by CBS last year. The network cited financial reasons, and we all know that's not really what's going on here. The show first aired in 1993 with host David Letterman. Colbert took over when Dave retired in 2015. Tonight's finale is bound to be full of memorable moments. Exactly what those moments might be, impossible to say. They have not announced any details. I am still very bummed about all of this. And Harry Styles' touring team is adjusting the singer's stage layout following complaints about obstructed views. Harry kicked off his Together Together tour in Amsterdam over the weekend, and several fans who bought VIP floor tickets to the Saturday

and Sunday shows took to social media to complain about their restricted view. Photos and videos posted online show that some fans had their sightline obscured by three 10-foot-tall walkways circling the stadium's floor, along with two outer walkways also containing two curved bridges. This morning, the team confirmed that changes to the stage layout will come into effect for tomorrow's Amsterdam concert. Can you imagine paying thousands of dollars for a blocked view? I mean, I can't even imagine paying thousands of dollars for a full view. But really, how did the team not catch that in the first place? I don't get it. Here is Harry Styles from his latest album, Kiss All the Time, Disco Occasionally. It's Aperture 99.7 The River.

0: 99.7 The River and brand new river music from Montreal's Charlotte Cardin. There's The Way We Touch. Ricky Tyler in the Morning Catch with you. Happy Thursday. Thank you for tuning in. It's going to be another beautiful day in Campbell River today. Your river weather, a mix of sun and cloud and a high of 23. A few clouds, 11 overnight. Gorgeous again tomorrow, sunshine and 23. It's 10 now in downtown Campbell River, and I am already a very tense and nervous Habs fan. We're talking the NHL playoffs, of course, the Montreal Canadiens facing the Hurricanes in Carolina for game one of the Eastern Conference Final. I'm already wearing my Canadiens shirt, which I normally do just before game time, but I want to keep the good luck vibes going all day. The Habs are the country's last hope for a Canadian team to win the Stanley Cup for the first time since they did it in 1993. It's been way too long. So overdue, it's not even funny. And I had a really intense discussion with somebody about hopping on the Habs bandwagon. I will tell you about that and get you to weigh in near 7:40. Stick around.
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0: 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It's 21 Pilots and Stressed Out, which is exactly what I am right now as a Montreal Canadiens fan. And I swear I didn't even plan that. It was meant to be, I guess. Ricky Tyler in the Morning Catch here. Thank you so much for being with me on this Thursday. And yeah, game one of the Eastern Conference Final in the NHL playoffs, Montreal Canadiens, Carolina Hurricanes. It's amazing that Montreal is even still in it. That second round series against the Buffalo Sabres went to game seven. Overtime, honestly, it could have gone either way. But now the Habs have a shot at making it to the Stanley Cup final. And a Canadian team has not won the Stanley Cup since 1993. Montreal was the last team to do it. The Edmonton Oilers had a shot at it last year, but couldn't make it happen. So Montreal is in the position of being the last hope for a Canadian team to bring the cup home. It's been way too long. And it's been amazing for me as a lifelong Habs fan to see so many people jump on the Montreal bandwagon. It's kind of got last fall's Toronto Blue Jays World Series vibes. But I got into a pretty intense discussion with somebody who was insisting that if the Toronto Maple Leafs were the last Canadian team standing, that I, as a Habs fan, would never root for them. And yeah, I'll admit, I have a big hate on for the Leafs. But you know what? If they were the last Canadian team standing, I would 100% root for them. I rooted for the Edmonton Oilers last year, and if Toronto were going for the cup this year, so be it. I would be 100% behind them. And today I want to hear from you. Are you jumping on the Habs bandwagon? Who is your team normally? And are you going to be rooting for the Canadians to win the Stanley Cup? Let me know on Facebook, 99.7 The River dash on air, or call or text 250-287-4444. The River text line is brought to you by Fido.
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0: 99.7 The River with The Weeknd, brand new River music from Tame Impala. Before that, with Jenny from Blackpink, there's Dracula, the Jenny remix. Ricky Tyler in the Morning Catch here. Happy Thursday. Thank you for joining me. Habs taking on the Carolina Hurricanes. Game one of the Eastern Conference Final in the NHL playoffs. Puck drops at 5 o'clock. I'm asking you, since the Habs are the last Canadian team standing, are you hopping aboard the bandwagon? Let me know at Facebook or call or text 250-287-4444. 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
1: Good morning. I'm Nathan Maylie. The Strathcona Regional District has provided an update on construction of the new aquatic center in Campbell River. Wiley Henderson has more.
2: The SRD says crews have been working on the upper and lower roofs, as well as exterior walls, window framing, civil works, and installation of an air handling unit. They add significant progress is underway in the pool areas, change rooms, and access corridors. Work is also happening in the technical basement corridors with pool piping and equipment, fire protection systems, HVAC installation, and electrical room development. Visit the SRD Strathcona Gardens Facebook page to see the latest update video linked to the project. Wiley Henderson, Courtney.
1: An open house is coming up to give residents a chance to share their thoughts about the Saratoga Beach Draft Local Area Plan. The plan outlines objectives and policies which shape how the community will evolve over the next 5 to 10 years. The open house will be at the Oyster River Fire Hall on June 1st from 4:30 to 6:30 p.m. and anyone who is unable to attend can view the plan online instead. The project will then move to Phase 4, which includes final revisions and adoption by the CVRD board this summer. BC Premier David Eby met Wednesday morning with Prime Minister Mark Carney in Vancouver. Carney announced a deal with Alberta last week that moves a plan for a proposed new pipeline to BC's coast a step forward. Eby said ahead of the meeting he has no doubt that Carney is a friend to BC.
3: And an important part of friendship is telling each other the truth, and part of the truth for British Columbia is that that development work that we're doing, of developing our economy, has to go hand in hand with environmental protection for the next generation, including the North Coast tanker ban.
1: EB and First Nations oppose a pipeline to BC's North Coast because it would require the oil tanker ban in the region to be lifted. And contactless fare payment is now available on more than 30 transit systems across BC. Our provincial reporter Emily Joveski has more.
4: Riders can now tap a debit or credit card or use a mobile wallet to pay their fare in all BC transit systems that use the UMO app. BC Transit says riders would automatically get transfers and cap daily fares available in their system as long as the same card is used to tap each time. Riders who pay special fares, like youth or seniors, can continue to use the UMO app, a reloadable card or cash. Emily Joveski, Vista News.
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5: In Rivers Sports, the NHL Conference Finals, the Las Vegas Golden Knights beat the Avalanche 4-2 in Colorado to take Game 1 of the Western Conference Final. Game 2 goes tomorrow. Game 1 of the Eastern Conference Final is set to go today with the Montreal Canadiens visiting the Carolina Hurricanes. Puck drops at 5. In the PWHL playoffs, the Montreal Victoire are the first Canadian team to win the Walter Cup after shutting out Ottawa in Game 4. Montreal captain Marie-Philippe Poulin was named playoffs MVP. Team Canada is back in action at the Men's World Hockey Championship. They're playing Norway right now. And in Major League Baseball, pitcher Trey Yesavage struck out 8, including New York's Aaron Judge 3 times to help the Blue Jays edge the Yankees 2-1 in the third of a 4-game series. They wrap it up at 4:05 this afternoon.
0: River weather.
5: Well, not seeing a whole lot of sun right now, but the forecast is calling for a mix of sun and cloud and a high of 23, a few clouds, 11 overnight for tomorrow, beautiful sunshine and a high of 23. It's 12 in downtown Campbell River. We just reached high tide minutes ago. Next low tide, 3:43 this afternoon.
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99.7 The River, Edward Maya and Mia Martina with Stereo Love at 8:11. Good morning. Happy Thursday. Ricky Tyler in the Morning Catch with you. Very glad you could be here this morning. Much appreciated. Got another pair of Tidemark tickets to give away this morning. Prairie Moon, a Neil Young experience coming to the Tidemark on Friday, May 29th. I've got tickets all this week. And I will let you know a little later this hour how you can get in to win a pair before the show is over. This morning, right now, it's time for the River Birthday Club with Whistlin' Waffle. Yeah, if you want to wish somebody a happy birthday, I'd be more than happy to do it for you. 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We do shout-outs around this time weekday mornings, and it gets you into the weekly draw for a Whistlin' Waffle gift card, which we're going to do tomorrow. This one comes from Louise Perry. Happy birthday to my daughter, Emily. I hope you have a very lovely birthday today, Emily. Thank you both for listening. And I pity the fool who doesn't wish Mr. T a happy birthday. The A-Team and Rocky III star turns 74 today. Hacks co-star Hannah Einbinder is 31 today. And late rapper, the notorious B.I.G., Biggie was born on this date in 1972. Here he is with Hypnotize, 99.7 The River.

0: 99.7 The River, Renfrew Short, and 8:19. It's Ricky Tyler in the Morning Catch. Thank you so much for being with me on this Thursday. I am a bundle of nerves. Of course, game one in the Eastern Conference Final of the NHL playoffs, Montreal Canadiens, Carolina Hurricanes, puck drops at 5. Lifelong Habs fan here, and I can't even believe they're in it. It's so exciting. And a lot of people are jumping aboard the Habs train, and I am here for it. I love it. And I had somebody tell me, I couldn't believe that they said this to me, that they think, as a lifelong Habs fan, I would never, ever root for the Toronto Maple Leafs if they were the last Canadian team standing. And I'm like, that is 100% not true. I will always root for a Canadian team first, no matter how distasteful it may be. I mean, come on. We haven't won a cup in 33 years. To say we're overdue is an understatement. So yes, of course I would root for the Leafs if they were the last Canadians in it. And so today I'm asking you, are you hopping on the Montreal bandwagon if you are not normally a fan? And who is your team usually? Who do you usually root for? I heard from Anne. Hi, Anne. It's great to hear from you. She said, always a Habs fan. Yes, I know that you are. So that doesn't count because you're already there. But it's still lovely to hear from you anyway. Keep your answers coming. I've got a bunch more of them that I'll share a little later. Are you jumping on the Montreal bandwagon? And who is the team that you normally would root for in this situation? Let me know on Facebook or call or text 250-287-4444. The River Text Line is brought to you by Fido. I really think there is nothing wrong with jumping on a bandwagon, and I'm not the only one. It's your Thrifty Food Smile of the Day.
1: I don't even watch team sports anymore. Like, I watched the Yankees this year, and I was a fan again because they were in the World Series. But then they humiliated all of us, and they lost, so I won't watch them again until maybe next year, if they're in the playoffs. And I say that, and guys are like, you're a bandwagon fan. Yes. Shouldn't you be a bandwagon fan? How has professional sports convinced people that you are somehow a deeper and more meaningful person if you tolerate a bad product? Like, if you went to the same restaurant every Sunday and got food poisoning, and someone's like, you want to go somewhere else? You wouldn't go, I gotta be loyal. I watch them when they win, and you tell guys that, and they're like, yeah, I was watching the Yankees when they were in last place. All right, well, you're a f***ing idiot. What do you want me to tell you?
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0: Trust me when I say this, I can be totally impartial about it. Even if you don't like the Montreal Canadiens, they have been playing some amazing hockey. Just out of this world. Here's Jesus Jones right here, right now on the River.

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0: 99.7 The River, it's Elton John and Kiki D sending that one out to the Montreal Canadiens. Don't go breaking my heart. Ricky Tyler in the Morning Catch here. Thank you for being with me on this Thursday. Getting set for game one of the Eastern Conference Final, Montreal, Carolina. The Habs are the last hope for a Canadian team to win the Stanley Cup since 1993. So this morning I'm asking you if you are jumping on the Montreal bandwagon if you don't normally root for them. Hi, 99.7 The River.
1: Hello, Ricky. It's Lynn.
0: Hi, Lynn. How are you?
1: I'm great. I'm just on my way to work, but I just wanted to call in and say, let's go, Montreal!
0: Yay! That's what I like to hear.
1: Right?
0: Yeah. Who do you usually root for?
1: Oh, God. Lately, I've been liking Buffalo.
0: Oh, okay.
1: We just beat Buffalo. I do like the Vegas Golden Knights because there are a lot of Canadian players on Vegas Golden Knights, I believe.
0: Yeah, well, I think there are a lot of Canadian players on all the teams, really.
1: On all of them, yeah, that's true.
0: You know.
1: I can't cheer for them all.
0: No, that's true.
1: I used to like Boston some years ago.
0: Boo.
1: But, right? I just like watching hockey, really.
0: Well, good. I'm really glad. I know you're a big Campbell River Storm fan. I want to say on behalf of the Montreal Canadiens, because why not let me speak for them, thank you for your support and go Habs go.
1: Oh, go Habs go. And go Campbell River Storm this next season.
0: Yeah, for sure. Oh, thank you so much, Lynn. Have a wonderful day.
1: Thanks, Dom. We'll talk to you again.
0: All right. I'm asking you this morning, are you jumping on the Montreal Canadiens bandwagon? Who do you normally root for? Weigh in at Facebook, 99.7 The River Dash on Air, or call or text 250-287-4444.
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1: Good morning. I'm Nathan Maylie. The Strathcona Regional District has provided an update on construction of the new aquatic center in Campbell River. Wiley Henderson has more.
2: The SRD says crews have been working on the upper and lower roofs, as well as exterior walls, window framing, civil works, and installation of an air handling unit. They add significant progress is underway in the pool areas, change rooms, and access corridors. Work is also happening in the technical basement corridors with pool piping and equipment, fire protection systems, HVAC installation, and electrical room development. Visit the SRD Strathcona Gardens Facebook page to see the latest update video linked to the project. Wiley Henderson, Courtney.
1: An open house is coming up to give residents a chance to share their thoughts about the Saratoga Beach Draft Local Area Plan. The plan outlines objectives and policies which shape how the community will evolve over the next 5 to 10 years. The open house will be at the Oyster River Fire Hall on June 1st from 4:30 to 6:30 p.m. and anyone who is unable to attend can view the plan online instead. The project will then move to Phase 4, which includes final revisions and adoption by the CVRD board this summer. BC Premier David Eby met Wednesday morning with Prime Minister Mark Carney in Vancouver. Carney announced a deal with Alberta last week that moves a plan for a proposed new pipeline to BC's coast a step forward. Eby said ahead of the meeting he has no doubt that Carney is a friend to BC.
3: An important part of friendship is telling each other the truth, and part of the truth for British Columbia is that that development work that we're doing of developing our economy has to go hand in hand with environmental protection for the next generation, including the North Coast tanker ban.
1: EB and First Nations oppose a pipeline to BC's North Coast because it would require the oil tanker ban in the region to be lifted. And contactless fare payment is now available on more than 30 transit systems across BC. Our provincial reporter Emily Joveski has more.
4: Riders can now tap a debit or credit card or use a mobile wallet to pay their fare in all BC Transit systems that use the UMO app. BC Transit says riders would automatically get transfers and cap daily fares available in their system as long as the same card is used to tap each time. Riders who pay special fares, like youth or seniors, can continue

0: continue to use the Yumo app, a reloadable card or cash. Emily Joveski, Vista News.
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2: In Rivers sports, the NHL Conference Finals, the Las Vegas Golden Knights beat the Avalanche 4-2 in Colorado to take Game 1 of the Western Conference Final. Game 2 goes tomorrow. Game 1 of the Eastern Conference Final is set to go today with the Montreal Canadiens visiting the Carolina Hurricanes. Puck drops at 5. In the PWHL playoffs, the Montreal Victoires are the first Canadian team to win the Walter Cup after shutting out Ottawa in Game 4. Montreal captain Marie-Philippe Poulin was named playoffs MVP. Team Canada is back in action at the Men's World Hockey Championship. They're playing Norway right now. And in Major League Baseball, pitcher Trey Yesavage struck out 8, including New York's Aaron Judge 3 times to help the Blue Jays edge the Yankees 2-1 in the third of a 4-game series. They wrap it up at 4:05 this afternoon.
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2: All right, starting to see a little more blue sky out there. Expecting a mix of sun and cloud and a high of 23 today. A few clouds, 11 overnight. Beautiful again tomorrow, sunny and a high of 23. It's 13 in downtown Campbell River. Low tide's at 3:43. Next high tide, 11:01 tonight.

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1: Okay, let's do this thing. 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And if you know someone who should be featured on the River Salute, nominate them. 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

0: 99.7 The River and brand new River music from Olivia Rodrigo, the lead single to her forthcoming album, You Seem Pretty Sad for a Girl So in Love, which drops on June 12th. There's Drop Dead. Olivia is going to be releasing the second single from that album called The Cure tomorrow. Looking forward to checking that one out. Ricky Tyler in the Morning Catch here. Thank you for being with me on this Thursday. We are talking about the Montreal Canadiens and their quest for the Stanley Cup. They are the last Canadian team standing, and a Canadian team has not won the Stanley Cup since Montreal did it back in 1993. I actually went to one of the games in that final. Sat right behind Habs goalie Patrick Roy. It's pretty incredible. So for those of you that are not Habs fans, I want to know, are you jumping aboard the Montreal Canadiens bandwagon? This kind of has last year's Toronto Blue Jays World Series vibes when it comes to the bandwagon. Like, there's an energy about this right now. I heard from Harley, who said, I know my husband loves the Canadiens. It would be an honor for him to see the Stanley Cup won by them, although it would be kind of nice to see the cup here again. Yeah, there you go. The Rod Brind'Amour factor once again. He is the head coach of the Carolina Hurricanes. If they were to win the cup, no doubt he would bring it here to Campbell River. I mean, the Storm do play in a rink named after him. And yeah, that would be super cool. And if Montreal doesn't make it, I will jump on the Carolina bandwagon. How about you? Who do you normally root for? And are you going to be cheering on the Habs? Weigh in at Facebook or call or text 250-287-4444. The River Text line is brought to you by Fido.
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0: Well, this is a cool story from across the pond. Last week, volunteers dumped 20,000 oysters into English waters to recreate historic biodiverse oyster reefs. 260 people in Portsmouth, England took part in what is being called the UK's largest subtidal oyster reef restoration project. For centuries, native oysters were part of everyday life across that area of the English coast called the Solent. Coastal communities relied on oyster beds for food, trade, and employment, with evidence of oysters being harvested in the harbor dating back to Roman times. The restoration aims to not only recover a lost species, but to help reconnect the region with an important part of its maritime heritage. Native oysters were once abundant there, but populations have collapsed over the last century. By restoring the oyster reefs on such a massive scale, they're helping to rebuild an ecosystem that supports biodiversity, improves water quality, and benefits coastal communities. The project is being hailed as hugely significant for marine restoration in the UK. Great stuff. Good for them.
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0: 99.7 The River, Daft Punk and Pharrell Williams with Get Lucky, which I'm hoping the Habs are going to do later. Ricky Tyler in the Morning Catch here. Thank you so much for hanging out with me on this Thursday. I really appreciate it. I am going to get going, but I'll take one last look at your river weather before I leave. A beautiful day on the way with a mix of sun and cloud and a high of 23. A few clouds, 11 overnight. Gorgeous again tomorrow with sunshine and a high of 23. It's 14 now in downtown Campbell River. Justice is up next with the River at Work show, followed by AJ and the Afternoon Drive show beginning at 2. And it's time for me to announce the winner of tickets to see Prairie Moon, a Neil Young experience, coming to the Tidemark Theater on Friday, May 29th. That's a week from tomorrow. Congratulations to Peter Kendall. Way to go, Peter. You are off to enjoy that show. It is going to be so fun. Enjoy. I will have not one, but two pairs of tickets to give away tomorrow. It's a Friday, so why not? If you want to get in to win, just text the keyword moon along with your full name, 250-287-4444. That will get you in the draw, and I'll announce our last two winners before 10 o'clock tomorrow morning. I will be here tomorrow from 6 to 10. We'll celebrate a Friday together. I hope you'll join me in the meantime. Have a fantastic day, Campbell River. Go Habs, go!
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13: 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I make my living on tips.
14: Well, tips not included.

It is Thursday, May 21st, 2026. Hello, good morning, and welcome to the River at Work show. My name is Justice. Hope you're enjoying your day. People be feeding bears with their hands again. Why is this a thing that's on my newsfeed? It's part of my algorithm every morning. Why are we driving into lakes intentionally in the name of tech? So weird. And people being afraid of using the things they buy. It's all coming up on the River at Work show today. Thank you for hanging out with us. This is Sean Desmond. And nobody does it like you. It's on the river in Campbell River. Good morning.

0: Sophia Kamara's Girls Like You. It's here on 99.7 The River. Good morning, Thursday, May 21st. Your weather for today, beautiful. And the next couple of days, nice too. Sunshine today, 23 the high for us. Friday, mainly sunshine, 23. Saturday, sunny and 20. Right now in Campbell River, it's 11.
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7: Dirty. Nasty. Too dirty to clean my act up. Yeah. 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

0: It's Alicia Moffitt, Lay Your Light. It's on 99.7 The River and The River at Work show. My name's Justice. Good morning. I got a little bit of a kick in the teeth this morning. Made my coffee, went to the fridge, put my hand in, went to grab what should have been there, my carton of oat milk to put in the coffee because I'm too much of a wuss to drink it black, and there was nothing. Air. So because I'm a journalist, and my parents helped pay for me to go through journalism school, I thought, where could this be? And I looked in the garbage, and I saw it in there. Somebody used the last of my creamer. And so now here I am, struggling mightily, might I add, to get through a cup of black coffee, because I am a wuss. I probably try it about once a year, where something like this today happens, and I go, yeah, you know what? It would be a little bit more affordable and cost-effective and, frankly, convenient to be a black coffee drinker. I just don't enjoy it, like, at all. And I want to enjoy my cup of coffee in the morning. So, you ever had any office lunchroom drama like that? 287-4444, because I will be hosting an intervention here later.
1: Like it all.
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0: You got any office lunchroom drama? Somebody finished my coffee creamer yesterday. And, like, I'm not mad that they finished it, per se. I'm mad that they didn't, like, tell me. That's more so what it is. I'm not mad that somebody else drank it. Work fridge, it's cool. Stuff gets used like that. I'm mad that they didn't tell me that it was finished. Because then I would have gone and gotten another one and not have to grimace my way through a black cup of coffee this morning. I mean, thankfully the brew that we use here at the office isn't bad. I don't hate it. But it's just definitely not that enjoyable cup of coffee in the morning. Have you ever had any office lunchroom drama? Richard texted in 287-4444, said this started to become a problem at my work after someone accused a coworker of stealing their Diet Coke out of the fridge. Oh, yeah, that Diet Coke is, I will go to war over one of those things. And Richard said, so management installed a camera in the kitchen looking at the fridge. Is that allowed? I know that, like, maybe it's just because I have a different job. Like, it would be weird if there's a camera watching me here in studio. But if you work at a place like a big box store, you're around cameras all the time. But that's more for, like, security and stuff like that. I guess this sort of is, too. But a lunchroom camera is kind of wild. Have the theft stopped since the camera was installed, Richard? Good text. Thank you for the participation. 287-4444. Is there office lunchroom drama at your workplace?
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That's Janet Jackson's Together Again on 99.7 The River and the River at Work show. On your Thursday, we're chugging along through the week, working our way towards the weekend like a runaway train. We do still have some time left to get through it, though. We'll take a look at your late week and weekend forecast coming up inside 10 minutes. Right now, Virginia to Vegas. This one's called Just Friends. It's here on the river. Good morning.

0: That's Corey Hart.
1: Sunglasses at Night is on the river. Appreciate you for being with us. Let's take a look at your weather. Today, sunshine mostly, a high of 23. Overnight, maybe some clouds rolling in, a low of 11. Tomorrow, sunshine 23. Saturday, sunny 20. Sunday, a little bit of cloud cover and a high of just 15. But nice the next few days, including today. Right now, it's 14.
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0: That is somber on the River at Work show, Homewrecker. We're talking office lunchroom drama. Someone finished off my carton of oat milk that I put in my coffee every morning yesterday. And I'm not mad they finished it. I'm mad they finished it and didn't tell me so that I could buy a new one. I knew it was low already, but I knew it wasn't empty when I left yesterday. Charles texted in 287-4444, said, quote, I had a workplace food thief once. They kept stealing my stuff. We all had an idea who it was, but could never prove it. Well, the straw that broke the camel's back was when they ate all the leftovers that my mom had sent me. The next day, I bought burritos, but I had added ghost peppers. The ensuing chaos was incredible. Turns out it was one of the floor supervisors who was ducking in before lunch to help themselves. Needless to say, HR had a heyday. Oh, no kidding. I bet, Charles. Thanks for the text. 287-4444. What's your workplace office drama?
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0: That's JT and Mirrors on 99.7 The River and The River at Work show. Oh, the listeners here are the best. So glad to be friends with all of you. My friend Josh just brought me in a coffee creamer. Thank you, Josh. Showed up at the door and brought it in because I've been whining on air this morning about how somebody finished it out of the work fridge. So thank you, Josh, for bringing that by. And the texts that we are getting on our River Fido text line are elite.
1: You've got mail.
0: About the workplace office lunchroom drama. We talked about Charles, who had someone that kept stealing his stuff. So one day he bought burritos and added ghost peppers to them. And then they found out who it was when they basically started convulsing and choking on how spicy the burritos were. HR tried to get our friend Charles here in trouble by saying I booby-trapped the food and that crossed a line and was in the wrong. And I was like, oh, wow, like, how did you get out of it? And Charles said, I ended up eating the other burrito to prove that's the way I made them on purpose. Intentionally eating the ghost pepper? Oh, my God. I said, did it wreck you, Charles? He said it was damn hot, but worth every tear I cried on the inside. Everyone thought I was crazy for eating that thing. I think you're crazy for eating that thing, but I respect the hell out of you for doing it to prove the point. And Charles said, fun fact, best thing to kill the heat, best thing to drink, pineapple juice, apparently. Never would have thought, but that's the way that Charles nipped the office lunchroom drama in the bud, by feeding his coworker ghost pepper. I guess I shouldn't say feeding. That assumes he like stuffed it in his mouth. No, his coworker stole his food. So Charles just made it a little extra spicy.
2: Campbell River.
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1: Good afternoon, I'm Nathan Maylee. Construction continues to move ahead on the new aquatic center in Campbell River. Wiley Henderson has more.
2: The Strathcona Regional District says crews are making progress on roofing, exterior walls, window framing, and other civil work at the site. Work is also continuing inside the facility, including in the pool areas, change rooms, and access corridors. The regional district said crews are installing pool piping, fire protection systems, HVAC components, and electrical infrastructure in the building's technical areas. You can find the latest construction update video on the SRD Strathcona Gardens Facebook page. Wiley Henderson, Courtney.
1: Residents will soon have their chance to share their thoughts on the future of Saratoga Beach. The draft local area plan for Saratoga Beach is nearly ready for review and can be viewed either online or at an open house at the Oyster River Fire Hall on June 1st from 4:30 to 6:30 p.m. The draft plan outlines objectives and policies which will shape how the community evolves over the next 5 to 10 years. After the open house and public feedback period, the CVRD said the project will move to Phase 4, which includes final revisions and adoption by the CVRD board later this summer. BC Premier David Eby met with Prime Minister Mark Carney Wednesday in Vancouver. Eby said ahead of the meeting their discussion would largely focus on federal support for major projects in BC. Carney said standing next to Eby Wednesday morning, they would also discuss broader issues of cooperation, hinting at Alberta's pitch for a new pipeline to BC's coast.
3: It's a discussion that very much respects the priorities of British Columbia, the values of British Columbia, values which, of course, we share and I think the country shares.
1: The meeting comes after Carney announced a deal with Alberta last week that moves the proposed new pipeline a step forward. Eby opposes a new pipeline, which doesn't have a proponent or route. And contactless fare payment is now available on more than 30 transit systems across BC. Our provincial reporter Emily Joveski has more.
4: Riders can now tap a debit or credit card or use a mobile wallet to pay their fare in all BC transit systems that use the UMO app. BC Transit says riders would automatically get transfers and cap daily fares available in their system as long as the same card is used to tap each time. Riders who pay special fares, like youth or seniors, can continue to use the UMO app, a reloadable card or cash. Emily Joveski, Vista News.
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1: Eastern Conference Finals gets underway tonight in the Stanley Cup playoffs, with Montreal in Carolina starting at 5. And in the MLB, the Blue Jays are looking for a series split in New York against the Yankees, with first pitch just after 4. Meanwhile, the Mariners have an off day and will be in Kansas City.

0: tomorrow.
1: River weather.
2: Today, mostly sunshine. 23 degrees is the high for us in town today. Overnight, a low of 11. Tomorrow, sun and cloud. Mostly sunshine, though. A high of 23. Saturday, sunny and 20. Right now in Campbell River, starting to warm up. We're up at 18 degrees.
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1: The River.

That's Olivia Dean, So Easy. It's on the River at Work show. Good afternoon. Happy Thursday. Appreciate you for being here. Appreciate you for sharing hilarious stories. Yeah, we talked about Charles, who put some ghost pepper in his burrito at work, knowing someone would steal them. And then when that person ate them and they started to breathe fire, they became half dragon. I was talking about how my creamer was finished out of the work fridge by someone, not me. And then my friend Josh brought me a new carton. Thanks, Josh, for that. Devin said, did you label it? I did not. I did not label my things in the fridge, which is on me. It is on me. He said, fair game if you didn't. Yeah, you know what? I can agree with that. Because I'm a finders keepers sort of person. I get it. Stephanie texted in and said, our issue at our workplace is forks. We actually had to buy more forks at the office because there were none left. Interesting. And I'll admit as well, I'm a thief. I currently have a work spoon sitting in my drawer at home, and my wife hates it and makes sure to point out how much she hates it because it is the one spoon in our cutlery drawer that is different from all the rest. And she says, when are you going to bring this back to work? And I say, tomorrow. And then I don't because I forget. Stephanie just reminded me of it. And I said, who had to pay for the new forks? Apparently, it comes from an admin budget, which is not something that I ever knew existed at workplaces. Do you all pay into that as a collective?

0: That's Last Dance from Donna Summer on 99.7 The River and the River at Work show. Thank you so much for hanging out with us, spending time. Appreciate you very much for being here. It's always great to have you along for the ride. And the classroom participation today has been hilarious. I want to talk about this, though. A story that I saw coming out of Texas. Whoever is in charge of naming things for Tesla, you got to do better, because people are a lot less smart, apparently, than we even think. This is a story that's going viral because somebody drove a Tesla Cybertruck into a lake on purpose, thinking that something called Wade mode would turn it into a boat. And all this reminds me of is that episode of The Office where Michael Scott was following his GPS.
1: It said right. It said take a right.
2: No, look. It means go up to the right, bear right, over the bridge, and hook up with 307.
3: Make a right.
1: Maybe it's
3: turn.
1: A shortcut, Dwight. It said go to the right.
4: It can't mean that. There's
5: look,
4: a lake right there.
5: I think it knows where it is going.
6: This is the
5: lake. Machine knows.
6: This is the lake.
5: Stop yelling at me.
6: No, it's up there. There's no lake
5: here.
0: How good is that? I mean, The Office is one of the greatest TV shows ever. And the driver, Jimmy Jack McDaniel, said he intentionally drove the vehicle into the lake to use Wade mode. And I didn't know this, but as soon as you drive a car into a lake, in the law, it becomes a boat. So he was arrested for not having his boater's license and using a closed-off section of a lake.
7: The River.
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0: That's MJ's Billie Jean on 99.7 The River. Yesterday, we were talking about AI and how, like, humans have just gotten so lazy that AI was tasked with reading out names at a college commencement ceremony, and it couldn't do it. And I was like, AI's, like, pretty dumb still. Are we not better than this? No. Well, the answer is no. We're also dumb. Talking about the guy from Texas that intentionally drove his Cybertruck into a lake because there was something called Wade Mode, a button on his dash that he thought would turn his truck into a boat. It's not what it does. Wade Mode, according to this article that I'm reading, is supposed to be turned on when people cross rivers or creeks. And apparently, it can handle up to 32 inches, which is a little more than 2.5 feet. But when this guy drove into a lake, it quickly got deeper than that. And then the car shut down because of all of the electricity being ruined in the electric vehicle. And he was arrested and remains in jail, charged with operation of a vehicle in a closed section of a lake, not having a valid boat registration. How would you have a valid boat registration when you're driving a car? But I guess. And other water safety equipment violations. But, like, this is one of those times where it's like just that devil on your shoulder spoke a little bit too loudly for you, right? The thought got to his head and the decision was made. What would happen if I drove my Cybertruck into this lake? It would break and sink. That's what would happen. And now we have evidence to show for it.
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0: Twilight Zone, Ariana Grande's on 99.7 The River in Campbell River on your Thursday afternoon. It is the topic that will not die. Office lunchroom drama. Stacy texting in 287-4444 saying, lately, our office has had a run of lunch thieving. One of my coworkers has an IOU list going for people. One banana, one protein shake, one chocolate bar. It's all being stolen from different people. I said, I'm sorry to hear that, Stacy, but I bet the office gossip is incredible. Said, luckily, we're tight-knit and we laugh about it. I don't know if you're as tight-knit as you think, Stacy, because someone's thieving your groceries. Someone's stealing your lunch. Boy, that is a ballsy thing to steal somebody else's food out of a workplace fridge. Stacy, I'll give you the discounted rate if you hire me to be the private investigator of your workplace lunchroom drama. And let me know if anything more goes missing. It's a hilarious, feels like reality TV show problem to have at a workplace, but I guess it really truly does exist.
1: The River.
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0: The River.

Truck set and Joyride on the river. Alex Warren and his big new song Fever Dream in there too. We're playing it all cool, deep, and current here on the river as we work through your Thursday. Just a reminder, this afternoon, another chance to win a family pass to Saratoga Speedway. Rev it up with the river. When you hear the cue to play, you give us your best car engine impression, and AJ could be hooking you up with a family pass to go check out Saratoga. That's this afternoon between 2 and 6.

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2: 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Get out of here. You're a ninja.
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0: like a third-degree black belt?
1: Actually, I'm not even in karate, but I found
2: Mayan Ninja.
3: A Canadian classic right there. Classified, David Miles with Inner Ninja. It's on the River at Work show. Let's take one last look at your weather for the tail end of this week and into your weekend. Today, mostly sunshine. 23 is the high for us today. Some cloud cover overnight tonight and down to a low of 11. Tomorrow, a lot like today, sun and clouds in 23. Saturday, sunshine 20. Sunday, clouds and 15. Right now, it's 21.
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Justin Bieber and Daisies is here on the river. Sugar Jones, Noah Kahan, Wilson Phillips, they are all here on the river. Just like you, yesterday we were talking about bear encounters. And this morning, a video going viral on social media. The Conservation Office of British Columbia looking to identify two men who were hand-feeding a grizzly bear in Smithers over the weekend. Conservation officers released a statement saying that one man is seen feeding a bear a carrot from a vehicle, and another, a man is outside the vehicle trying to feed the bear an apple. A second grizzly can also be seen in the back.

0: for being part of the show today, and great classroom participation today, everyone. It was a lot of fun. Appreciate the calls and the texts in today. 287-4444 if you want to reach us anytime. Have an awesome rest of your day. AJ's up next to take you through the rest of your afternoon. We'll chat again tomorrow starting at 10 o'clock. And until then, as always, have a good one and be safe. See ya.
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from her latest album, The Life of a Showgirl. It's Taylor Swift with Opalite on 99.7 The River. So crazy, by the way, that album just came out in October. We're in May now, almost into June. Where does that time go, man? It feels like that album just came out a couple of weeks ago. But if you're somebody who's been itching for Taylor Swift music, you're counting down the days until we get something new, I've got some good news for you. I don't know if you heard about this, but a couple of weeks ago, she had this countdown set up on her website, all good to go. She was ready to announce something, but it was taken down shortly after, though. No reason as to why that happened, but the background of the timer had a very similar background to Andy's bedroom walls from the movie Toy Story. Do you remember that? You ever seen Toy Story? His bedroom had like the clouds all around it and his walls there. Very synonymous with those movies, right? And Toy Story 5, this actually caught me by surprise, is going to be coming out in less than a month from now, June 19th. So the odds that we're going to be getting new music from Taylor soon are pretty good, right? Hope your Thursday's treating you well. May J here with the Afternoon Drive Show. Just taking a quick look at your Campbell River weather, too. Currently at a high of 19 and clear outside of the River Studios on 12th Avenue. Very beautiful outside right now. We have got a jam-packed show for you today. We're going to be talking about what you can get up to throughout the rest of the week here in Campbell River, the most unexpected compliments you've gotten, and the return of arguably the greatest schoolyard game, your favorite to play at recess. I can guarantee you it was one of mine for sure. We'll talk about that more coming up in the 3 o'clock hour. We're also going to be playing two more rounds of Rev It Up on the River. Yeah, all you got to do is just stay tuned for that cue to call. Once you hear it and call in, you'll instantly win a family four-pack of tickets to Saratoga Speedway. It's all coming up later today. We're going to kick off your afternoon with Michael Bublé and Everything on 99.7 The River.

0: It's a song that desperately needs to be put into season two of Heated Rivalry if they're filming that right now. It's Charlotte Cardin with The Way We Touch on 99.7 The River. I feel like we focus a lot on negativity that's taking place around the world, right? We see so much that's going on, including in Campbell River too, especially if you look at some of the Facebook groups there. But you ever been doing something, just keeping to yourself, and then out of the blue, somebody catches you off guard, gives you a really nice compliment? This happened to me a couple of days ago. I was just working out at the gym, just getting ready to do some squats. It was a leg day. And all of a sudden, this guy comes up to me, bit of an older guy, you know, see him all the time there. Don't really say anything to him. And he goes, "Did you have a New Year's resolution or something? Like, you've improved a lot since the new year." Mind you, this is the first time we've ever spoken to each other, but it was really nice to hear that. And it meant a lot more because this guy is very fit. It felt like getting the approval of the wise master in a movie or something. Like Master Yoda came on by, says, "Proud of you I am." Except this guy's a lot taller than Yoda. He really saw me go from a boy to a man in the gym.
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2: Just wanted to put out a friendly reminder that in less than an hour, you're going to be able to win a family four-pack of tickets for Saratoga Speedway this weekend. 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So all you got to do is listen for that Rev cue to call. And give us a call, 250-287-4444, and give us your meanest and best impression of a car revving its engine. And don't forget to have some fun as well. That's what we're all about here on the river, all right? Like I said, that cue to call is coming up in less than an hour, so keep your ears perked out for that. And if you miss out on your chance for that cue to call, don't be one of these, because you're going to have another chance at 5 o'clock later today as well. It's Quitter from Cameron Whitcomb on 99.7 The River.

survive.

Such an iconic throwback between two legends. It's Cardinal Fischel and Akon with Dangerous on 99.7 The River. I don't know if it's just me, if you're in that age bracket of your 20s, maybe late 20s like I am. I would give anything to go back in time and experience songs like that at the club for the first time. Oh my God. I bet it was so much fun. I was watching a couple of episodes of Jersey Shore over the long weekend there, and they just looked like they had an absolute ball, man. It's insane. Hope your afternoon's treating you well so far. It's AJ here with the Afternoon Drive Show. And we wanted to know, what are some unexpected compliments you've ever gotten? Or have you ever been caught off guard by somebody giving you a compliment? I was at the gym a couple of days ago, and this guy that I see there all the time, very nice dude, comes up to me, says, hey, you've really improved a lot since the new year. First conversation that we've ever had, but it put a pretty big smile on my face. I was talking about this earlier, but it really feels like that scene in, like, I don't know, a Star Wars movie or like a karate movie or whatever, where you really get the approval of the wise old master.

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5: How about this, take off the slow.

Yeah, we got free tickets to the Brand Van concert happening this Monday night at the Pacific Palisades. Well, you can all in if you want to answer a couple of questions. Mainly, what is Todd's favorite cheese? Jackie just called up and said,

0: One of those songs that's perfect for blasting in your car, especially on days like today. It's Fergalicious, Fergie, Will I Am on 99.7 The River. And it's so stunning outside right now. Currently at high of 19 and clear in Campbell River. Gotta love this spring-summer fusion we've been dealing with for the past little bit. Sprummer? Is that a thing? I don't know. Maybe we need to trademark that. Just wanted to give you another reminder that coming up in like 30-ish minutes, you're going to have another chance to win a family four-pack of tickets for Saratoga Speedway. Yeah, it's going to be a lot of fun. They're holding their Hometown Heroes event this weekend as well. They're going to be celebrating frontline service workers, veterans, all the people that make this place that we call home safe, right? It's going to be an awesome event, so you don't want to miss out on that this weekend. All you got to do is just listen for that cue to call. Like I said, we'll be playing that coming up in just 30 minutes on the river.
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3: 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Yeah, we'll talk about this more coming up in just 7 minutes. But first, it's Olivia Dean with So Easy to Fall in Love on 99.7 The River. I could be-

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3: 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So make sure to keep your ears perked up for that. You can also keep your ears perked up for this, too. This is a fantastic track. 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

0: Alrighty, it is 3:22 in Campbell River. Thank you so much for joining us. And it is time to play another edition of Rev It Up with the River. That is right. We are here with Denise. How are you doing today?
1: Excellent, thank you.
0: That's good to hear. You get up to anything today? It's beautiful outside right now.
1: Just working.
0: Okay, you know what? I feel that too, doing the exact same thing.
1: Absolutely.
0: Yeah, right? It's supposed to be beautiful this weekend too, which is a good omen for you, right?
1: Yeah, and it's a really good omen for what's going on out at Saratoga this weekend.
0: Exactly, right? So before we get started with this game here, I'm just going to give you a quick refresher of the rules, all right?
1: Okay.
0: We just ask that you give us your best impression of a car revving its engine, and then once you do that, you're instantly going to be in to win a family four-pack of tickets for Saratoga Speedway for Saturday.
1: Right on.
0: All right, Denise, have some fun with this too, because that's what we're all about here on the river, all right?
1: All right.
0: That is so good, Denise. Do you mind just doing it one more time? You got one in you?
1: I got one.
0: Oh, that's incredible. Are you studying like car revving and Duolingo or something like that?
1: I should be, maybe.
0: I know, right? You'd think that would be like a prerequisite course or something that they have on there, no?
1: Right on.
0: All right, Denise. Well, you know what? Just because you did it twice as well, I don't think I've got a choice but to play this.
2: Congratulations, you're a winner.
0: Yeah, congratulations. You have won that family four-pack of passes for Saratoga Speedway for this Saturday. It's going to be a pretty cool event. Did you hear about what they're doing?
1: Yes, definitely. Yeah, I was just looking. They have, like, the modifieds are going to be there.
0: Old-timers
1: are going to be there.
0: Yeah, it's going to be awesome. Yeah, it's their hometown heroes night. Like you said, they've got their modified cars there. They've got their non-winged sprint cars, too, which is also pretty awesome as well.
1: Mm-hmm.
0: Yeah, a bunch of cool stuff there. Denise, just stay on the line quickly. I'll just grab your info. And if you miss your chance to call in, completely okay, because you're going to have another chance to call at around 5 this afternoon. It's Rev It Up with Saratoga Speedway and us here on the river.
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0: Bruno Mars, the lead single off his brand new album, I Just Might, on 99.7 The River. He's actually going to be starting his Canadian leg of his tour this weekend. Yeah, he's going to be in Toronto on Saturday over at Rogers Stadium. I don't know if you heard about this, but there's been a little bit of hubbub about this situation. Rogers Stadium, they've gotten a bit of a bad rep for being a bit infamous. That's a safe word to say about it, I guess. So if you've never heard about this stadium, it's out in the middle of nowhere, just outside of the city there. And you can only enter the stadium by car. It's all outside, no roof in case it rains or anything like that. And this stadium is actually so infamous that when Coldplay performed there last summer, they had some choice words to say about it.
1: And we'd like to say thank you so much for coming through all the bull you have to come through to this weird stadium in the middle of nowhere.
0: Yeah, apparently a bunch of people in Toronto are jealous about our venue that Bruno is going to be performing at because it's way better. Yeah, BC Place Stadium. It's going to be an awesome time, right? Is this the first time that that's happened where Toronto people are actually jealous of us? Who would have thought?
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0: Just wanted to give a huge shout out to Denise, by the way. 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
1: Good afternoon. I'm Nathan Maley. A new community garden was built at the Homewood Supportive Housing Initiative in Campbell River on Wednesday. The project comes as part of FortisBC's Community Giving Day initiative. The energy provider said volunteers, including city staff, Lookout Society team members, and residents at Homewood, came together to build the garden space. Mayor Kermit Dahl, who participated in the project, says initiatives like this show how partnerships can create meaningful community impact. Work included installing a greenhouse, raised garden beds, preparing soil, and planting. Drivers might notice more road work happening on Vancouver Island highways with the arrival of warmer weather, and a province-wide campaign is looking to keep roadside workers safe from distracted drivers. Road Safety at Work kicked off the campaign this week and says a moment of inattention while driving through a work zone can have devastating consequences. According to a news release, 11 people were killed and 263 were injured between 2016 and 2025 while working along BC roads. Spokesperson for the campaign, Trace Akers, says work zones are fast-changing environments and it is critical drivers stay focused to keep people safe. And the summer hiring season is ramping up, but a group representing small businesses says many in British Columbia are not hiring young workers. Molly McCormack with the Canadian Federation of Independent Business said a tougher economic climate is leading employers to hold on to existing staff, while others struggle to bring on new young workers.
2: Small businesses are struggling really a lot on that financial front. So high taxes, you know, being squeezed on all sides, very tight margins. They're not focused on hiring right now because they're really just focused on survival.
1: The CFIB is calling for more tax incentives to encourage youth hiring. BC's youth unemployment rate was 14.4% in April, up more than a percentage point from a year ago.
0: Be the first to know. 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
1: The Eastern Conference Finals gets underway tonight in the Stanley Cup playoffs, with Montreal in Carolina starting at 5. And in the MLB, the Blue Jays are looking for a series split in New York against the Yankees, with first pitch moments from now. Meanwhile, the Mariners have an off day and will be in Kansas City tomorrow.
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4: Well, Campbell River, it looks like we're going to be in for a pretty nice rest of your week here, because later on tonight it is going to get a little chilly, but not too bad. Still somewhat hot in your evening as it's going to reach a high of 10 and be partly cloudy. Moving into tomorrow, your Friday, it looks like your weekend is going to start off just right as it's going to reach a high of 20 and be mainly sunny. Right now, high of 19 and clear outside of the River Studios on 12th Avenue. Your next high tide is going to be at 11:01 this evening. Next low tide, 6:46 tomorrow morning.
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0: river.
1: So not sure if you noticed this, but there's been a really big trend recently when it comes to popcorn buckets. Dune Part 2 had one that was a sandworm. It looked very inappropriate. But the one that they put out for Scary Movie 6, they're not even trying to be very inappropriate. It's just, it is what it is. Might be one of the best popcorn buckets I've seen in years, though. We'll talk about that more coming up right after Sky with Love Song on 99.7 The River.

All the way from 1999, it's Sky with Love Song on 99.7 The River. Quick question for you. Whenever you go to the movies, are you somebody who gets one of those popcorn buckets? Like $40. Usually it's not something I do, unless it's really good. For example, if you missed out on this last year, the internet erupted when the popcorn bucket for Dune Part 2 came out. I don't know if you remember this, but it was supposed to look like a sandworm from the movie, but a lot of people thought it looked like something else. A little more inappropriate. Yeah. But the one they just dropped for Scary Movie 6 is actually incredible. I don't know if you saw this, but the best way to describe it is a, well, it's a smoking utensil, if that makes any sense. Yeah, it's got a choke on the side. They filled it with butter. And really, it's just genius from a marketing standpoint, right? And you can use it as a multi-purpose tool at home as well. It's a win-win scenario for everybody, right?

0: Just an extremely talented up-and-coming Canadian artist right there. It's Sage My Soul, Tia Wood on 99.7 The River. Just wanted to give you a quick heads up, just in case you're on your way back home right now. Maybe you got off work a little bit early, or maybe this is just your normal time that you drive back home. If you come across any traffic issues, whether that's collisions or road closures due to construction, anything like that, I know we've been dealing with that a lot here in Campbell River, feel free to give me a heads up. Yeah, you can do that by giving me a call or text at 287-4444, powered by Fido. That's our River text line, of course. Really helps out me do my job, and it helps out the community as a whole, too, so I can direct them, let them know what's going on, so everybody gets home safely from their commute. Again, that's the River text line, 287-4444. It's powered by Fido.
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0: brand new music from Olivia Rodrigo off her upcoming album, You Seem Pretty Sad for a Girl So In Love. It's Drop Dead on 99.7 The River. I was talking to Ricky Tyler about this. You can very much tell where Olivia Rodrigo got her inspirations from, right? It's been talked about a bunch of times, not just with her, but with Sabrina Carpenter as well, that they both were really huge fans of Taylor Swift, and you can hear it in the music, man. And it's funny because Olivia and Taylor, they have both collabed on a bunch of stuff together. Nothing truly official yet, but they've been on tour together. They've talked, they hung out, they're friends. And it's so funny that you can tell that Taylor is just laying down the seeds for the next generation of pop music, right? She's like, all right, I created this scene starting off with country. Then I kind of expanded more when I switched over to pop. And now I'm just laying this out for you, right? Sure, I'm going to put out new music, but it's really your time to shine. And I think that's one of the coolest things about Taylor Swift. Yes, she is arguably the biggest artist on the planet right now. But she's also not afraid to just let other people do their thing, especially if they've looked up to her in her career.
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0: Bedouin Sound Clash on 99.7 The River. And this is just another reminder that in about, 20-ish minutes, you're going to have another chance to enter to win tickets for Saratoga Speedway this weekend. Yeah, we're giving away another family four-pack of tickets. You can go on by, go check out what they're going to have available for you this weekend. It's going to be a really fun time, too, because they're going to be holding their Hometown Heroes event. Yeah, celebrating all of those that give us such a peaceful life, not just in Campbell River or BC, but across the country as well. 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And like I said, we're going to be playing that in about 20-ish minutes. It's Rev It Up with Saratoga Speedway and 99.7 The River.
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2: 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Ask for advice, get money twice. I'm from the dirty, but that Chico nice. Y'all call it a moment, I call it life.

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1: Good afternoon. I'm Nathan Maley. A new community garden was built at the Homewood Supportive Housing Initiative in Campbell River on Wednesday. The project comes as part of FortisBC's Community Giving Day initiative. The energy provider said volunteers, including city staff, Lookout Society team members, and residents at Homewood, came together to build the garden space. Mayor Kermit Dull, who participated in the project, says initiatives like this show how partnerships can create meaningful community impact. Work included installing a greenhouse, raised garden beds, preparing soil, and planting. Drivers might notice more road work happening on Vancouver Island highways with the arrival of warmer weather, and a province-wide campaign is looking to keep roadside workers safe from distracted drivers. Road Safety at Work kicked off the campaign this week and says a moment of inattention while driving through a work zone can have devastating consequences. According to a news release, 11 people were killed and 263 were injured between 2016 and 2025 while working along BC roads. Spokesperson for the campaign, Trace Akers, says work zones are fast-changing environments and it is critical drivers stay focused to keep people safe. And the summer hiring season is ramping up, but a group representing small businesses says many in British Columbia are not hiring young workers. Molly McCormack with the Canadian Federation of Independent Business said a tougher